Musso Hollow Road. Perceptive airport is wind shock with exposure 2002.

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Tiger 2025 responding. 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

engine and crew requested a standby in Genesee Fire Hall for Tioga. 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

Cuyahoga County Department 526 in Westfield, 123 Woodbine Avenue, the Merrick residence. 7 emergency.

0: 7526 in Westfield, 123 Woodbine Avenue, the Merrick Residence. 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
0: You're responding for a 67-year-old male. Caller stated his blood sugar was high. Could not hear the exact number. Believe it was in the 300 to 400. Did appear to be responding and behaving normally. At the beginning of the call, it did say he was having difficulty breathing, but did say he was breathing normally. Med 2.
1: Received. Thank you.
0: 1120.
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0: Just dispatched EMS to 123 Woodbine Avenue, the Merrick Residence, for a diabetic emergency. Tough for 1120, 2017.

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1: What's 2067 en route to Wellsboro Hospital?

Standard Department 78, Buckley-03, Lawrence Township, in the area of 949 Virgil Road. First train wires down blocking the roadway.

0: neighborhood 78, box 8-03, Lawrence Township, and they have 949 Birch Hill Road. First room wire is down, blocking the roadway, 2042.
1: Point out again.
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2: Need the status of the Ontario 28 as well as an Ontario 29, Golf 61, 64, 53, 100, 01, 20. Repeating, G6, 164, 531, 00, 01, 120, Ontario.
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1: Chief 810 responding. Terry Tennant, Chief 810.
0: Five, Johnny.
1: Still going to be on Birchill. Looks like between Gas Company Road and Decker Hill Road. Caller said that a tree came down, took the wires down. Did not see any arcing or sparks with this. Just like the wires were across the roadway, they were unsure what power company or utility provides service to that location.

uniform is 78-03 Lawrence Township, NRF 949 Bush Hill Road. Four train wires down in the roadway.

0: Department 7858-03, Lawrence Township, and they have 949 Birch Hill Road for trim wires down in the roadway, 2048.
1: Engine 82 responding with 3,
0: Lawrence Township, and they have 949 Birch Hill Road for trim wires down in the roadway, 2048.
1: You can go ahead and recall Department 7.
0: I copy, recall Department 7, 2048.

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0: 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Heard me dispatch. Establishing Lawrenceville command.
1: 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Heard me dispatch. 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

44, Cameron County, Rome Township. On 1st, 4th Road, near the intersection of Upper Lowe's Road. Mutual aid, scene of a structure fire, 2054.

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3: Going to be on the first fork road near the intersection of Upper Logue Road. 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

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Central 44, I'm seeing reporting 1,000, fully involved, 2058.

44C responding, Cameron County, Grove Township. On 1st 4th Road near the intersection of Upper Lowe's Road, meet the scene of a structure fire, 2100 hours.

Cherokee County, Department 48 with its tanker, Cameron County, Wilkes Township, on First Fork Road near the intersection of Upper Rose Road. Please wait, see if it'll start the fire.

Summit 48 with a tanker, Cameron County, Globe Township, on First Fork Road near the intersection of Upper Logue Road. Mutual scene of a structure fire, 2101. Tanker 48, 5 responding with 4.

County Department 44 with an ambulance, Cameron County, Grove Township, on First Fork Road near the intersection of Upper Lowe's Road. Please await, we have a structure fire.

Department 44 with an ambulance, Cameron County, Grove Township, on 1st Fork Road near the intersection of Upper Rogue Road, Midway, to the structure fire, 2105.

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County Dispatch, 10 minutes 4, respond 100, small cell drive in Scranton at Delaware Tower Apartments, apartment 300, 77-year-old female, dehydration, repeat it. 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
2: Chief 51
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1: That's affirmative.
0: 10-4, can you 10-19-20 Bacon Street? Just spoke with a Brooke Allen, stated her and her aunt has been fighting. She is only 15 years of age. Aunt did threaten to jump off a bridge, but was brought back into the residence and is calm at the moment. Car 920, 2317.

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We've covered from the bridge down towards Tioga all the way down to Lawrenceville. We're going to check over in the soccer field over the school now.

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Response requested 53 West Main Street for the 64-year-old female lymphocyst reporting no injuries. Leading for medical transport, respond to 53 West Main Street in the village of Angelica for the 64-year-old female requesting lymphocyst no injuries at 0052.

7 responding Delmar Township, 33 Nesmith Lane at the helipad. Assist Westlight 4, 30 minute ETA, 0105.

Hotel Union County 2, Richburg, ambulance response requested 305 Main Street in the village for the 80-year-old male fallen with a head injury. Repeating 4, Richburg, respond to 305 Main Street for the 80-year-old male fallen with a head injury at 0110.

Allegheny County 2, Richburg Ambulance, second phone, 305 Main Street, 80-year-old male falling with a head injury. 2, Richburg Ambulance, second phone, 305 Main Street, 80-year-old male falling with a head injury, 0115.

Allegheny County, Q Richburg, ambulance for stolen medical transport to cover the call. 305 Main Street in the village. 80-year-old male falling with a head injury. 2-2 Richburg ambulance for stolen medical transport to cover the call. 305 Main Street. 80-year-old male falling with a head injury. 0121.

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Feeding to Medical Transport, 53 West Main, Angelica Village, 63-year-old female patient, fallen, requesting lift assist, 0154.

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Hotel 13 Irway, ambulance, Wells Township, 1261 Thunder Road, possible CBA 0624.

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1: Rescue 12-8, Chief 1220, early ambulance responding. Wells Township, 1261 Thunder Road, possible CVA Med 2, 0627. Hung up on maybe four of the stroke diagnostic. That's it.

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1: Responding for a 94-year-old female patient. According to the caller, does have stroke history, responding normally, unknown if breathing normally. The caller was not very cooperative, was unable to do the stroke diagnostic and hung up on us before we gave a bunch of information to.
0: 10-4.

Rescue 12-8, Q1220 on scene 0640.

Allegheny County 2, some more fire with Fort Rapids fire. Looks like Mills Road and Mill Road, 4-H down, blocking the roadway. Getting to some more fire with Fort Rapids fire. Looks like Mills Road and Mill Road, 4-H down, blocking the roadway. 0643.

0: Battalion County 2, Fillmore Fire, Whiskey Restaurant, Fire 3rd Dispatch. Stand to Whiskey Mills, Mills Road, and the Mill Road intersection for the reported tree down blocking the roadway at 0654.
1: 1330.
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Elgin County 2, Whiskoy Rossford Fire Port Dispatch. Respond to Whiskoy Mills Mills Road and the Mill Road intersection for the reported tree down blocking the roadway at 0655.

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Allegheny County 2 Houghton Fire and Ambulance, response requested 9848 Fancher Heights, the Houghton Academy Boys Dorm. For the Zone 4 smoke detector activation, repeating for Houghton Fire and Ambulance, respond to 9848 Fancher Heights, the Houghton Academy Boys Dorm. 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

Allegheny County 2, Houghton and Fire and Ambulance. Your response to Houghton Academy Boy Dorm has been canceled. The alarm company called back, stated it was a false alarm. Repeat to Houghton Fire and Ambulance. Your response to Houghton has been canceled at 0725.

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apparatus out of service today is date, May 21st, 2026. Alma 4, Bolivar 1, Belfast 801, Kansas City 801, Cuba 801. 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

All landing on Bailester's side. 36 Early Street in the village. 73-year-old female patient. Fallen, not injured, needs local assistance. Walls ambulance, a BLS response, 36 Early Street, those. 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

0: command, Mickey 3. 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
1: Bus 56 responding.
0: Message, Mickey 3.
2: I received report. Thank you. May I have the address again, please?
0: 41 East Wellsboro Street in Mansfield. Field 41 East Wellsboro Street, of Partners in Progress for testing. Mid 2043. Mid 26. Okay, thank you. Good morning.
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Hey, we'll see if Vic was through the elephant, too. We're just leaving. Chest pain. Just administered 4 BBS. We're in the blood pressure 130 over 90. Pulse rate 76 right now. 2 cents. 98 room air. We're in Detroit.

0: Hey, old Sue, Buster Neil, what's my two? What's your location?
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0: Beachy, Tri-County Electric, 3rd or 6th and Albuquerque?
1: That'll work.
0: Alright.

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0: 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Tagged County, G520, car 1120 state staff is saying it is room 423 in the upper dorm.
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0: 7621 will be 10-8 with batch 768, 763. 7620 will be 10-8 with batch 767. Good morning.
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1: Rescue 13-8 responding, Rutland Township, 913 Jenkins Road, Cola Residence, man fallen, med 20941. Rescue
2: 13-8. Go ahead.
1: 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That's it.
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1: A126 Rescue 13-8 responding, Rutland Township, 913 Jenkins Road, Cola Road.

Tiger 9126.

0: Warner County. Both units clear from that location. 7621 will be en route to the courthouse with one male, 1015, beginning mileage 75438.
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0: 7621 to County. Car 7621.
1: 10-6 to the courthouse at that 1 mile, 10-15. Any mileage, 75441.
0: Denver car 7621. Turn 951.

County Department 27, Wellsboro ALS, Farmington Township, 82 Elkhorn Road, the Potter residence, for Flores. Wellsboro ALS, Farmington Township, 82 Elkhorn Road, Potter residence, full arrest, door 951.

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1: Email 276 responding, Farmington Township, 82 Elkhorn Road, Potter Residence, Flores, 0952.
2: 52 responding.
1: Kimmick U2, you're responding, Farmington Township, 82 Elkhorn Road, Potter Residence, full arrest, 0952.
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1: Medic 1 responding. Mega Man, Mickey 2, 276. Responding to an 85-year-old female, unwitnessed, or caller did not want to start CPR, unknown how long she's been down mid 2.
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2: Responding Wellsboro, 14 Charleston Street at McDonald's. 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
3: EMS 17 responding.
2: EMS 17 McHugh 3 responding Wellsboro, 14 Charleston Street at McDonald's. For man falling from a roof, head injury, 1017, mid 2. Tag Med, McHugh 317.
4: Sorry,
2: 35-year-old male fell approximately 12 feet from the roof, head and back injury.
4: What is the availability of their medical police?
2: Already in the process.

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1: 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They'll be doing an airborne standby with a 27 minute ETA if needed.
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0: Belfast ambulance, respond to the Belfast Central School and the nurse's office. 11-year-old male with a broken arm. 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
1: 5462.
2: 10-4 car 7621, 1255.

Belfast 8 Mile. Second dispatch responded to the Belfast Central School in the nurse's office. An 11-year-old male with a broken arm. 1300.

medical transport. You now have two calls in Belfast. First one will be at the Belfast Central School. 11-year-old male with a broken arm. Second call is at 7645, Stay Route 305, for an Elba call. 13-year-old male.

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0: 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We received a hit confirmation request. 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
0: Currently en route to your facility with a 69-year-old female patient experiencing a little bit of altered mental status today and abnormal lab. Patient is 121 over 86, vitals 98% on room air, 79 pulse. Glucose is currently being taken. Any questions or orders for us this time? We're about 2 minutes out.
1: I'll let them know.

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0: 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Any mileage, 75464.
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1: Go ahead.
0: Responding for a 25-year-old male patient, chief complaint, chest pains. Call originally went to Chemung County. They said the RP was not on scene, unknown conditions. Mento.
1: Copy.

0: 12-8, rescue 13-8, early ambulance responding Wells Township, 9995 Quarry Land Road. For chest pain, med 2, 1355. Tagman, rescue 1282, copy the med report.
1: Did not, can you repeat it?
0: Responding for a 25-year-old patient, chief complained of chest pain, call originally went to Chemung County. They stated the RP that they spoke with was not on scene, unknown conditions. That too.
1: Okay, copy.

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1: QR 13 and Rescue 13-8 are on the scene.
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Tanker 395 on the air, 1400 hours.

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0: That's 649. 648 will be 10-8 Mission. Good afternoon.
1: 10-4, car 620, 1406. Good afternoon.

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1: T-12, engine 12-2 responding, Buck 12-02, Jackson Township, 286 Buck Hill Road. Trenton residence, carbon monoxide activation, 1429. Caller stated that this was activated in the hallway. They are outside at this time.

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0: I'll be 10-8. Good afternoon.
1: 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Good afternoon.
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0: Can I get a 29 check by name and date birth?
2: Go ahead.
0: First name's Bella, Bravo, Echo, Lima, Lima, Alpha. Last name, Kansas, Charlie, Alpha, Mike, Papa, Alpha, Sierra. Date of birth, 2-9-07.

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1: Area, Tioga Street near the borough line, be on the lookout for a red dump truck, apparently losing stone. We're on the phone with a caller right now. 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

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Front of County Road 36 in the area of Pochuck Road and County Line. 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Front of County Road 36 in the area of Pochuck Road and County Line. 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

Onion Center to the Brushfire, County Road 36 and Pochuck Road, down in Centerville, holding quarters for Centerville 50. 15-01.

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0: 1051, Route 287, near Wilson Road. The Pennsylvania truck, Zulu Papa Charlie, 9382, ZPC, 9382.
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0: on that truck.
1: The DOT number is going to be 2131276. Again, 2131276.
0: I'll have him stop here on Tioga Street. Has been registration Zulu November Golf 400 PAENV 400.
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0: 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The man fallen with a shoulder injury, 1523.
1: He's been recalled by 39-6. Medic 7 returning available, 1523.

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0: Tioga County, Citizen 39, Sharon Township, 893 Horse Run Road, so it's just Hamlin 39-6 with listing.
1: Hello, 45-year-old female, dog bite to the right arm. Repeating for Belfast email, responding to the park. Hello, 45-year-old female, bite to the right arm. 1536.
2: Ambulance 157 responding. Ambulance 157 responding. Brown Township 235 Yoder Lane. A man fallen with a shoulder injury. Med 2, 1533. Dagger manual 157. Came from Lycoming County, stated they'll be sending Jersey Shore as well. First patient, fall victim, shoulder injury. The creek side, close to the rest.

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1: Car 76-21.
0: I'll tell you the status of that 28, also Pennsylvania 29, 33549043. That's 33549043.
1: Come for Car 76-21, 1538.

0: Belfast Ambulance, second dispatch, responding to the Belfast Park. I'm a 45-year-old female. I'm bitten on the right arm by a dog. 15:30.
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Belfast Ambulance, MTSALS. Respond to 7454 Erie Road in Belfast. 31-year-old male, almost called with difficulty breathing. Repeating for Belfast Ambulance, MTSALS. Respond to 7454 Erie Road. 31-year-old male, difficulty breathing, almost called.

0: County Code 120. 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We're still in the line with the motorist. He's very hard to understand.
1: 54, Erie Road. Daniano residence, 31-year-old female. Direction, 31-year-old male. 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
0: That VIN through PA comes back to a 2013 Hyundai that expires 11/2024. And its RO is a Derek Myers of Elkland.
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2018, G27 responding, Harrison Township, 551 Wooders Road, Women's Residence, woman's calling, 16-1644. Just gonna be a left assist.

0: County, car 3120 status. The address from Milfer is 241 Alpha Patterson Avenue Extension in Oakland. The 1028 address was 239 Patterson.
1: Tough.

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1: Can you see if Sean's towing is available for a tow back to Mansfield?
0: Control car 120, 1652.

0: Veronica, 120. Try notifying Sean, went to voicemail. They'll leave me a voicemail. Is there another towing service you'd like me to notify?
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0: 10 Parker 120, 1650, sir.

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0: Carl 120, 1655.

I copy you. 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County Ambulance 47-7, did you copy?

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4-17.

Valley Ray ambulance respond to one, correction, Richburg ambulance respond to 156 Reed Street. Lot number 9, 70-year-old female, Elvis Tall. Repeating for Richburg, respond to 156 Reed Street, lot number 9. 70-year-old female, Elvis Tall, unable to ambulate, 171.

Perch, second dispatch, respond on 156 Reed Street. Lot number 9, 70-year-old female. Elvis calling in, 1750.

Richburg, third dispatch, respond to 156 Reed Street, spot number 9. 70-year-old female, illness call, unable to ignite,

Richburg, 4th Dispatch, MTS Mutual Aid, respond on 156 Reed Street, Lot 9. 70-year-old female, I'm going to call, unable to ambulate, 1721.

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0: Department 1 in Wellsboro, 27 Bacon Street at the shared home. I'm on fire alarm, 7250. Chief 1 responding, take any Chief 1.
1: Go ahead.
0: A call came in from the alarm company. They said that they had a smoke detector going off, stated it was zone 61. We're also getting a call from somebody on scene there, confirming that the alarm's going off.

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0: 9492, normal conditions, evacuation progress of FSU, 7-1-2-3.
1: Chief 1 on State Establishment Walshboro Command, reports normal conditions, evacuation of progress, and investigating, 7-2-2-2.

0: Walt Brookman, how'd you hear it?
1: Walt Brookman.
0: Culinary negligence, you can hold Department 1 and quarters.
1: Copy, culinary negligence, hold Department 1 and quarters, 1753. Candy Doll, Department 1 units responding to automatic fire alarm on Bacon Street. Hold on quarters, only orders the Wellsville Command, 1753.

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Cuyahoga County, car 120. Zero Morris Street. Speak with us, Cheyenne Jones, in reference to harassment.

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Milligan County all fire department personnel. After I saw the service, today is date. May 21st, 2018. Alpha 4, Bolivar 1. Belfast 801, Unit 3, 801, Baltimore, Rescue 1. Kind of clear.

vehicle somebody at 224 North Broad Street. 33-year-old male patient chest pain. Walls ambulance on somebody at 200. 24 North Broad Street. 33-year-old male chest pain.

Houghton, you know, automatic fire alarm at the Houghton Academy showing zone 2 girls dormitory. Repeating for Houghton Fire, automatic fire alarm, Houghton Academy, 9790 there. 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

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Falls on Mill, St. BLS, non-emergency response. 4209 Niles Hill Road. 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

1 near Spine in Charleston Township, 473 Shumway Hill Road for a person following at 219-09. 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

0: has amended you to? I have had no response from BLS. My next dispatch will be Department 37. What are your wishes?
1: I'll handle.
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0: 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You're responding for an unknown age female, call center from the alarm company, pendant foot only, no contact made, no lost contact information given. Next step.
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